0: Taylor Swift there. I knew it. I knew ya. 4:10. Tim and Davo here on K-Rock. Thanks to the Ponds. Get along to the Ponds for a great night out with friends. They have a playroom for the kids. You can kick back in the beer garden as well with that massive big screen.
1: It's a huge screen.
0: Footy on tonight. If there are the whole 7 people to barrack for the Western Bulldogs or North Melbourne, the game will be on tonight at the Ponds. Go and check it out. But it's time to stereotype.
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0: Congratulations.
1: Well done.
0: We've all won today. Well, you've lost, but it feels like all of us have won.
1: She's a winner.
0: There you go. The Foxtel game. We are back, baby. It's Tim and Davo driving you home here on K-Rock 955.

0: lessons I've learned.
1: It is Tim and Dave here to drive you home on K-Rock. 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
2: Good time.
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1: Wrap it up in a nice padded sports bra.
4: Yeah,
1: Getting us home faster and more aerodynamically.
4: Do you want to make any comments or just like retractions from what you've just said on radio?
1: Yeah, we talked about padded sports bras. I brought up...
4: Because of the Tour de France?
1: Yep, and I somehow linked it to a primary school game that's definitely not being played now and wasn't when I was in school. And that's all I have to say.
4: Yeah, that's fine.
1: Before I get a meeting.
4: Well, it is a Friday Eve and, I would have liked to have ended this on a better note. But you know what? That's okay because tomorrow is Friday and we have a huge show ahead.

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1: 76-year-old Florida grandmother has gotten a shock when she picked up her government-issued number plate that says Florida at the top, and then in the middle where the letters and numbers are, in between, there's a bushel of

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6: 10 to 7 now on K-Rock 955. A nice morning around Geelong, the surf coast and Bellarine. We're sitting on 9 degrees on Paco at the moment. Feels like 8, not too blowy. 16 will be the top for your Friday. It's going to be a partly cloudy day, so fingers crossed for some sunshine. Looking at a wet weekend, showers tomorrow and 16 for the footy. Sunday, rain and 15 degrees with up to 15 mil. Similar on Monday, rain 14 and up to 15 mil. Have you been to your local APCO? Have you scanned the Smoko QR?

with a top of 14 degrees. Got trending news coming up for you in the next 10 minutes or so, plus a local news update. But first, Usher, Pitbull, DJ Got Us Fallen in Love. Just back to that sort of So Fresh, Naughty's vibe on K-Rock. Yeah, man.

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Looking forward to seeing our friends at the footy tomorrow afternoon too. The Cats are back at GMHBA Stadium and so is the K-Rock Street Team outside Gate 5. Pop down there, see the team, have the DJ pumping the tunes, you did the face paint.

0: 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We will have an up late edition from 6 o'clock this evening. Loggy's back on deck Monday morning. Brand new competition kicks off at that time as well. And I can't tell you exactly what it is, but here's a clue for you. Okay, what else have you got, Tom? I know all your tricks, and you lick the lips, cause you know I'm on a game. Interesting. Anything else? Ain't no time to think, I wanna stay forever. What could possibly link all of these songs together? Could it be a sold-out Marvel Stadium? Not if you're listening to KROQ 955. Have a great weekend.
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4: I want to talk about maxing for a moment. Now, there's heaps of

Been number one on the ARIA charts for the last month, gone very strongly, and it came out last year. It's just huge. Ella Langley there, Choosing Texas. It is K-Rock 955, Zyra Larson and Destiny's Child before we get to 10, but let's crank it up a notch. News, Uprising. Fancy your Alex Pye, of course you do.